0: 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And you let her go.
1: Son las 2 de la madrugada. Con 18 minutos.

been round in that Texas town. About to check outside the game. You know what I'm talking about. Just let me know if you wanna go to that whole mile on the range. 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